0: Remember music. This program is Japanese music.
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0: 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Have a good time.
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Time Tracks, Music for All. Good evening. June 2nd. And a brief update. Typhoon-related heavy rain is intensifying across western Japan with warnings of possible landslide and reports of transport disruptions. A heavy rain warning in Kochi Prefecture.

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You know, a man can never truly understand the beauty of a woman until he takes part in making one. I love you, Scott.

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You're in love, your heart's a flutter, and all day long you only stutter 'cause your poor tongue

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What a little

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Then there kiss me now and later we can quarrel lips. I should turn you off, but you turn me on. So baby,

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Christmas Day from me. And go anywhere you want, except away from me. Quit tomorrow noon, or at 9 o'clock, the 5th of June. But baby, don't you quit now.

No pressure, that's a fact. Candy paint on my lap. Loud music, cup of yak. Me and you sitting in the back. 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Get into it, windows fog. No strings attached. Why am I a perfect